so much. At long last, love has her way, and I thank God and my life, you're just too good to be true. Can't take my eyes off you.

to speak, but if you feel like I feel, please let me know that it's real. You're just a good dummy too.

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Hello, dear listeners. 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

0: 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In the studio are Aytaç Bahtiyarlı
1: and Elçin Mirzayev. First, the headlines. Book 13 is on the spotlight of the world media.
0: Book 13 continues with the new panel sessions.
1: Within the framework of Book 13, the first event related to the rights of indigenous people was held. And now in more detail. During the initial assessments carried out in Azerbaijan's territories liberated from occupation, more than 1 million mines were discovered. These words were stated by Samir Pulladov, deputy chairman of the board of the Azerbaijan Mine Action Agency, during the event titled Reconstruction in Post-Conflict Cities. The critical role of humanitarian demining activities held at the Azerbaijan Pavilion within the framework of Group 13. He noted that from 1991 until November 10th, 2020, 2,418 people were injured and

0: 5,030 people lost their lives due to mines, while 131 people were injured or killed as a result of cluster bombs.
1: The WOF 13 event held in Baku is at the center of global media attention. Media outlets emphasize the significance of the forum hosted by the capital city Baku. Special attention has been paid to President Ilham Aliyev's remarks regarding Azerbaijan's urban development policy, the development of Baku, Ganja, Shamakhi and other cities, the restoration of Karabakh and Eastern Zengezur, as well as the Great Return Program.
0: Within the framework of WOF 13, the first event related to the rights of indigenous people was held. Bina Lakshmi Nepram, moderator of the Roundtable on the Rights of Indigenous People, delivered a speech at the event organized within WOF 13. The moderator thanked Azerbaijan for hosting indigenous people. Whatever there is a crisis, we can find solutions. Despite difficulties, we have always found solutions and done our best in terms of peace and security, she stated.
1: At the session titled Housing Rights in Context of Reconstruction, a Bridge Between Humanitarian Aid and Recovery, held within the framework of WOF 13, issues concerning the protection of housing rights in conditions of crisis and conflict were discussed. The main goal of the session was to encourage the sharing of best practice and broader sectoral discussions within right-based approaches that connected humanitarian aid and development stages.
0: An important panel at WOF 13th. On May 22nd, within the framework of WOF 13th, the United Nations Economic Commission for Africa, UNECA, held an event titled Unity for Change Transforms Africa's Urban Agenda into Transformative Actions. By bringing together national and local governments, regional institutions, development partners, civil society, academia, and the private sector, the event promoted dialogue, exchange experience, and cooperation around integrated approaches to sustainable urban development.
1: Guests arriving in our country within the framework of WOF 13 highly appreciate the organization, the application of advanced technologies, and the effectiveness of the event. They describe the event as an indispensable platform on the global scale for discussing settlement and housing issues.
0: Ramil Hassan, Secretary General of Turkpa, participated in an international conference jointly organized in St. Petersburg, Russian Federation, by the United Nations Counter-Terrorism Center and the Inter-Parliamentary Assembly of the Commonwealth of Independent States. In his speech, he emphasized that the rapid development of artificial intelligence and modern technologies has changed the nature of security threats and created new challenges in combating terrorism, radicalism, and extremism in the digital space.
1: The All-Ukrainian Forum of National Minorities and Indigenous Peoples of Ukraine was held in Kyiv. The Azerbaijani diaspora was represented at the forum with two national stands. Within the framework of event, attended by representatives of the Congress of United Azerbaijanis of Ukraine and the United Diaspora of Azerbaijanis in Ukraine, the country celebrated the Day of Inherent Harmony and Cultural Diversity at the national level for the second time.
0: Listeners, International Radio presented the news.

0: our correspondent at Book 13th. All the foreign guests evaluate the Baku Forum. The 13th session of the World Urban Forum held in Baku has brought together thousands of participants from different countries around the world. Within the framework of the forum, extensive discussions have been held on the future of cities, sustainable development, innovative urbanization, and climate challenges. Participants of the event highly appreciate Baku's hosting, the organizational level of the forum, and the relevance of the topics discussed. Foreign guests particularly noted that Azerbaijan's rapid urban development experience, smart city approaches, and reconstruction projects implemented in post-conflict territories are especially noteworthy. Aytaj Bakhtiarli, correspondent of International Radio, learned about participants' impressions of the forum.
1: Я представляю Туркменистан, Гришкова Ирина Георгиевна. 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И большое спасибо Азербайджану за радушный прием.
0: Forum participants believe that such international platforms are of great importance for jointly discussing the challenges faced by cities and establishing new partnerships. Guests also emphasize that Baku's modern infrastructure, the city's dynamic development and opportunities created for the forum have contributed to the successful organization of the event.
2: My name is Jaime Parsons. I'm an urban designer, strategic planner and placemaker.
3: Which country?
2: I currently work in Saudi Arabia, but most of my professional years have been spent in Australia.
3: Please, your impression about the forum.
2: So the forum has been amazing, and it's been amazing because the organization and especially the volunteers have been incredibly helpful. Also, it's a coming together of everyone who wants to plan, design, and deliver, you know, better places for all, and that includes housing. And so it's a unique opportunity for all of us to exchange ideas and to create solutions.
3: Which ideas are you picking back from Baku?
2: So I think there's particular ideas in terms of urban regeneration in Arab cities that I'm quite interested in. There's also the emergence of placemaking as well in the Arab world, which is quite new here, but is bringing together younger, more engaged professionals. And I think, you know, finally as well, that housing, you know, can go beyond being a private-public partnership, and it should also involve people and places as well, the four Ps.
0: The Baku session of the World Urban Forum once again demonstrates that this

Decisions regarding the future of cities are no longer only matters of architecture and infrastructure, but also one of the main directions of social, environmental, and technological development.

0: Our program can tune us with the latest news from Wolf 13s. In the studio is Aytaç Bahtiyarlı. Even though today was the last day of Wolf 13s, the event was still active and energetic. Participants attended the forum with same interest and joinings as they did at first day of the event. Today, we visit the Urban Expo Center for the last time and looked around the stands of different countries. Each stand presented its country's urban planning ideas and culture. Visitors also shared their opinions about Baku and the forum with us.
1: I'm Ezekiel Yanfo, I'm from Liberia. I have a great experience with Azerbaijan, Baku. Beautiful city, beautiful people. Very hospitable, and I think the organizers did amazing work. The volunteers are excellent, the branding is good, the organization is good, the structure, they are all good, and we believe that this event has achieved its results, so what we expect of it. So thank you so much for having me. Have a nice day.
2: My name's Angela and I'm from Melbourne, Australia. I actually came to Baku as a tourist and then saw this was on and extended my stay in Baku. And there's been so many things in Baku to do that we've loved. So, for that reason as well. And was really happy that we could come to this because we weren't sure if we'd be able to because we're not representing a company or anything. But that said, I do work for local government in Australia, so it is relevant to me, the talks. It's been amazing. We went to talks about walking. I'm a very passionate walker, and we went to this really good interactive workshop on walking and the Walking Ambassadors program. And I went to a talk about rebuilding Ukraine and one about rebuilding Syria and one about reducing car dependence. And all the talks were very good and we met a few people and talked to them. And then these pavilions are amazing. I really loved seeing all these different countries' pavilions, especially ones that I've travelled to recently. I was recently in Kazakhstan, so I really like seeing that. And I really like seeing all the Azerbaijan things, like the carpets and the carpet weaving, because we actually hadn't seen someone weaving a carpet yet, and the dancing and the music and... it's just a very good, the way they've set up is very good, and all the volunteers that are here and on the metro and everything, they're very helpful. It's just really well organized, I think.
3: Oh, I'm Richan, an urban planner from China. I think this forum is really a great event that invites people from different countries to communicate. Many thanks for the Azerbaijan to host this event. Thank you.
4: What ideas are you taking back from Baku?
3: Well, to collaborate with different parties to create a systematic way to face the urban challenges.
5: Beatrice de Masvala from London. It's just very big and there's a lot of variety on everything that

0: I'm from Mexico, and I work for an international agency. I found it quite interesting, yeah. And there's a lot of events that I was attracted to. Very useful, yeah.
1: In the end, Booth 13 in Baku became an important place for discussing new ideas and international cooperation in urban development. The forum gave valuable experience to both the participants and the city. Now, attention is focused on future city projects.
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0: Psalm 13, from herbicide to revival. Karabakh is being rebuilt. The event, which was held within the framework World Urban Forum at the Azerbaijan Pavilion, was dedicated to Karabakh rebuilding in the post-conflict war. The event, titled The Path from Herbicide to Post-Conflict Reconstruction, focused on modern urban planning approaches and the formation of sustainable living model in the Lachin and Kalbajar regions. During the event, some video reels reflecting restoration projects which are implemented in Karabakh and Lachin were played. The officials said that the settlements and infrastructure in Karabakh were totally destroyed during the occupation. Historical and religious monuments were exposed to vandalism. The special representative of the president in Lachin, Masim Mamadov, and special representative of the president, Bashir Hajiyev, in Kalbajar, gave an information about large-scale reconstruction efforts. It was also noted that efforts such as reconstruction of residential areas, roads, energy and establishment of water infrastructure and rebuilding social facilities continue.
1: Kəlbəcər şəhərində 680 nəfər yaşayır. Çalışanlarla bir yerdə 3000-dən çox.
0: In the city of Kalbajar, 680 people currently reside, and together with the employees of various institutions, the population exists 3000 people. By the end of the year, the construction of 547 private houses will be completed in the village of Zar in the Kalbajar district. It also planned to facilitate to return the more than 2000 people to their native lands. For each of us, the swift return of people to their homeland is of particular importance. However, it should be taken into consideration that the territories liberated from occupation were subjected to severe destruction. The implementation of large-scale construction works across the entire region requires time, resources and coordination. For this reason, the settlement process is being carried out in stages. After all, not only residential buildings are being constructed in these territories. In order to ensure a comfortable and safe life for the people, the necessary infrastructure must also be developed simultaneously. Work planning, a professional approach, project design and other administrative process, as well as the coordinated activities of various state institutions from the basis of these comprehensive measures. Alongside the resettlement of the people, attention is also being paid to employed opportunities, education, social service and provision of self-employment opportunities. Our goal is to provide the returning residents with a high quality and safe life. During the event, it was also emphasized that great return process, which is implemented by the President Ilham Aliyev, is continuing rapidly, and former internally displaced persons' safe and sustainable return is provided. Once remembered for destruction and silence, Karabakh is entering a new stage of development with rebuilt cities, destroyed infrastructure, and people returning to their homeland. This project shows that the reconstruction process in Karabakh is not only about facilities, it also restoration of life, memory, and the future.

Dukla Sevcik Dervakne, Hanrahayt, Ruskalakaget, Mikhail Korobovi, Mets Sud, Kam Haikakan Tsegasvanesyan Masin, Arastel, Patmakan, Atmarkits.

Dupla Sevcik Dervakner, Hanrahayt Rus Khagakaget, Mikhail Korobovi, Mets Sut, Kam Haykakan Tsegasvanetsyan Masin Arasten Patmakan Atmarkits.